0: Before you go, there's something I want you to have.
1: Oh, it's beautiful. But wait a minute, isn't this?
0: Yeah, yes it is.
1: But I thought the old lady dropped it into the ocean in the air.
0: Well, baby, I went down and got it for you.
1: Aw, you shouldn't have.

0: Tschüss.
1: Das ist neu bei RPR1. Why don't you stay? Cause since you walked away, I'm riding through a ghost town on Sherry. Nico Santos, why don't you stay? Der beste Musikmix für Rheinland-Pfalz. RPR1.

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Wouldn't take the break to breathe until I got close enough. Then I'd do it all again if I really had the chance.